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0: 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Ellis Marsalis.
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The Rembrandt Trio, sharing music by Cécile Chaminade here on Morning Light on Classic 107, presented by Body Measure. That was from Chaminade's Piano Trio No. 1 in G minor. My name is Nolan Kaler. It's great to have you with us, whether you're dialed in on 107.1 FM or if you're streaming us at classic107.com or on the Classic 107 app, where this morning you can learn more about the work that Silo Mission is doing these days in the heart of downtown Winnipeg, working with those experiencing houselessness, addictions, and many other challenges. It's no secret that it has been a challenging time as well for Silo Mission recently. And you can learn more about that at our website and app this morning if it leads you to give even better as they face a shortfall in resources. We have the information on how you can donate this morning at our website and app as well. We'll continue with the music while you are browsing that story and considering a financial contribution. This is from Tanzo Dubois' Suite for Piano and String Orchestra. Cedric Tabergian joining the BBC Scottish Symphony Orchestra for this performance.

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That was a La Scala Philharmonic Orchestra led by Riccardo Chailly. We heard them performing music of Leoncavallo. That was the intermezzo to come from his opera Pagliacci. Speaking of opera, yes, coming up on June 5th and 6th at 7:30 at the First Unitarian Universalist Church at 603 Wellington Crescent, the Little Opera Company is having an event called Life Long and Longing. It's a musical cabaret. It sounds like it's going to be a really fun event. Again, Life, Love, and Longing, a musical cabaret with the Little Opera Company, takes place on June 5th and 6th at the First Unitarian Universalist Church. If you want to find out more details about that event, yes, go to littleopera.ca. We're going to hear music next of the Swiss piano virtuoso and composer Sigismund Thalberg. This is his grand concert fantasy based on themes to come from Verdi's opera La Traviata. We'll hear this music of Sigismund Thalberg performed by Francesco Nicolosi.

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1: And you're listening to the Diamond Lane here on Winnipeg's Classic 107, and my name is Chris Wolf. As you said before the ID, we heard music of Carl Reinecke. That was some ballet music that came from his opera King Manfred. It was performed by the Rhenish Philharmonic Orchestra, and they were led by Franz Müller. I'm going to start the 5 o'clock hour out today with some just gorgeous music of Aaron Copland. This is his piece, Quiet City. We'll hear this music performed by Celia Nicklin. She is the English horn player. Michael Laird is a trumpet player, and they're joined by the Academy of St. Martin in the Fields, led by Sir Neville Mariner.

Music of Leonard Bernstein. We heard from his operetta Candide. That was Glitter and Be Gay. It was performed by the Boston Brass. We'll hear music next of Samuel Barber. This is the first movement to his violin concerto. It's performed by James Ennis on violin, and he's joined by the Vancouver Symphony Orchestra, led by Bramwell Tovey.

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